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1: Yeah, I don't know where to begin, so I'll start by saying I refuse to forget you. I refuse to be silenced. I refuse to neglect you. That's for every lost soul up in Grenfell, even though I've never even met you. Cause that could have been my mum's house. Or that could have been my nephew. Now that could have been me up there, waving my white plain tee up there, with my friends on the ground trying to see up there. I just hope that you rest and you're free up there. I can't feel your pain, but it's still where it is. Went to the block just to chill with the kids. Troubled waters come running past. I'ma be right there.

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1: This is something new. 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

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One hop this time. One hop this time. Reverse. Reverse. 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Reverse, reverse. 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

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I might not give the answer that you want me to.

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1: Well, I sat back and thought about the things we used to do. 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
0: I really mean that much to you?
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gentlemen, this is Billy McCluskey from Palm Springs reporting for NBC Sports of America. 20 seconds to the start of the 31st party of race on a hot Sunday.

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I bet, say I got drive, I don't need a car. 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I'm doing things they ain't seen before. Bands ain't dumb, but extreme is all. I'm a demon lord. Fall off what? I ain't seen the horse. 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

more, my love. When you're away, there is no day, and I know that nights are lonely.

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Ah, amor, amor, amor. Mm-hmm. Amor, amor.

again. It's Thursday, the 1st of October. We are live at 6. This is me, Bob Eagle, with the Thursday Drive Time on Bognor Radio Respect. Welcome, October. Autumn is upon us. But it's been a delightful autumn day, hasn't it? I hope you got out and about in it. As ever, I've got good chat and the best music to keep you company for the entire duration of the next hour.

And that's Tina Charles from 1971 and Dance Little Lady Dance. And this is me, Bob Eagle, here on Bognor Radio Respect with the Thursday Drive Time and a selection of uplifting songs from the 60s to the teenies, all intended to keep you entertained, informed and educated on your way home or if you're already there. So what will October bring for you? For me, amongst other things, it'll be another birthday. Not just yet. I'll tell you when. They come round rather more frequently than they used to, don't they? Frightening.

And that's Tom Jones and Love Me Tonight from 1969. The time is 7 minutes past six. This is Bognor Radio Respect. 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You'll see a number of ways you can listen to us. Welcome to you all, wherever you happen to be listening from, near or far, you're very welcome. And if you'd like a shout out or a dedication, you can ask for one in the chat room, which you'll find on our main web page. Treat it like a text or an email. Just type your shout out or dedication and I'll pick it up. So today is Older People's Day. And with people living and working longer, it's increasingly important that we recognise the importance of supporting older people within our society. And Senior Citizens Day, as it's properly called, is an opportunity to acknowledge the long-term contribution and dedication of older people. I mean, I suppose one day I will be one of them. Can't wait!

Hello, it's me. Me joining in with Barry Manilow. I bet you thought it was Luciano Pavarotti, didn't you? Well, it wasn't. You were wrong. It was me. And it's time to play Get It In Three. This is where I give you three clues to a year since 1960. You have to work out the year. Here we go. Which year is this? The Beach Boys get to number one with Good Vibrations. BBC television drama Kathy Come Home, filmed in a docudrama style, is broadcast on BBC One. And the Labour Party under Harold Wilson wins the general election with a majority of 96 seats. And I want to know, which year was that? You'll need to go way back, and I'll give you the answer after this.

That's the Carpenters, and I Won't Last a Day Without You from 1974. But how did you do with Get It In 3? I gave you three clues to a year since 1960. You had to work out the year. Let me just remind you of the three clues. The Beach Boys get to number one with Good Vibrations. The BBC television drama Kathy Come Home, filmed in a docudrama style, is broadcast on BBC One. And the Labour Party under Harold Wilson won. And the Labour Party under Harold Wilson wins the general election with a majority of 96 seats. I wanted to know which year was that. I can tell you, it was 1966. 1966 it was. Did you get that? If you didn't, never fear, for we shall have another year next time.

look here, I like walking, but I don't think I can manage 500 miles, and I'm quite sure I couldn't manage 500 more. And I'm not sure they could either. The Proclaimers, I'm going to be 500 miles from 1988. The time is 19 minutes past six. This is me, Bob Eagle, live on Bognor Radio Respect, broadcasting for you Mondays to Thursdays with the Drive Time Show at six. 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No barriers. You're always welcome wherever you are. You are very welcome indeed. Please do stay tuned. So this week, I guess, has been back to university week for many people. I say that simply because when I went to university all those many millennia ago, several thousand years now, when I went to university, I went back on the 1st of October. That's when terms started. I think I probably travelled up a couple of days beforehand to attend some of the freshers' events. Do they still call it that? So all good wishes to all of you students who are on your way back to uni, especially those who are going for the first time. And especially to all the parents who are sending their little ickle boy or girl away for the first time. And it's the first time ever that they will have been away from home for such an extended time. I know how you feel.

0: And the time is 24 minutes past six, and the news headlines. Hundreds of prisoners across England and Wales are being released early today under a new scheme designed to free up prison spaces. Tributes have been paid to Dame Esther Ranson, who died yesterday at the age of 86. She will perhaps be best remembered for presenting the BBC series That's Life, which ran from 1973 to 1994, drawing in huge audiences. And a Tennessee death row inmate, Krista Pike, has been taken to hospital after an attempt to execute her by two lethal injections failed, her lawyer says. Well, those are the news headlines tonight, and we move on.
1: I see trees.

And that was me with What a Wonderful World. That was my contribution to the proceedings. And this is Drive Time on Bognor Radio Respect. The time is 28 minutes past six. Just a reminder that if you'd like a shout out or a dedication, you can ask for one in the chat room. Just treat it like a text or an email and I shall see it. Let's have a look at what's going on around Bognor on the roads. Well, looking at the major routes, the A27, the A29 and the A259 around the Bognor region, they're all looking pretty clear. One or two pockets of congestion, but nothing too serious. Now on the trains due to arrive at Bognor over the course of the next couple of hours. If you were expecting anyone on the train due to arrive at 18:21 from Horsham, that was cancelled, but all the other trains are running on time or up to 5 minutes late. Now the weather for tomorrow in the Bognor region will be sunny with a gentle breeze, temperatures getting up to 19 degrees, so it should still be a very pleasant day.

And that's Oasis and Don't Look Back in Anger, which of course was a number one hit way back in 1996. You believe that's 30 years ago. I'm very grateful to Tim, who says, the perfect job for me would be the person staining things for detergent commercials. Yeah, that would suit me too, Tim. I have this maxim in life. The more dressed up you are, the more likely you are to spill gravy all down your front.

That's Girls Aloud and Jump for Joy. Well, it's actually just called Jump. But if you're going to jump, you might as well jump for a reason, say I. I'm very grateful to Sue, who asked this question. Why is everything funnier when you have water in your mouth? I think I know what you mean, Sue. You've just taken a sip of water and someone says something funny. And then you're stuck, aren't you? Either you choke because you sort of gulp it down, or it all dribbles out of your mouth. Yeah, the worst thing anybody can ever do when you just have taken a sip of water, or a big gulp at that, is to tell you something funny, because then it will all put in a reappearance.

And that's West End featuring Sybil and The Love I Lost from 1993. This is Drive Time on Bognor Radio Respect, where I get to pick the songs on my prog. All my favourites from the 60s through to the teenies, interspersed with good chat, all designed to keep you company while keeping it positive and uplifting. And the time is 18 minutes to 7, is showtime on Drive Time. Ring up the curtain. We've got a song from a show.

I let that one game. That shouldn't have happened there. That's coming up a bit later on. That was Showtime on Drive Time with Tonight from West Side Story. And now it's time for the impossible quiz question. Now you can bash it. That's better. Yes, it's time for the impossible quiz question. There's no way you're going to know the answer to this. The question is, how close can you get? A survey asked 100 people, name something you eat with a fork. Name something you eat with a fork. I want to know the top answer, and I'll tell you what the 100 said after this.

Neil Diamond and I'm a Believer from 1971. So I set you an impossible quiz question, and it was a survey asked 100 people, name something you eat with a fork. And I asked for the top answer. What did you think? Well, the top answer given by the 100 people was spaghetti. Yes, isn't it? You roll it round on the fork, don't you? I sometimes use a spoon as kind of the base, and then I twirl it round. I'm not sure you're supposed to do that, but that's what I do, and I think that's what a lot of people do. Other answers given were peas. Now, I have to tell you that William Hansen, the expert on etiquette, would not like that at all. His view is that you never use the fork with the tines pointed upwards. Always down. You're supposed to spear the peas with the tines of your fork. If you're having mashed potato, you are allowed to, as it were, use the mash as glue and push the peas onto them, but you're not allowed to eat peas with an upturned fork, if you're in polite society, that is. I have to tell you, that's how I eat mine. Anyway, the third way you eat eat with a fork is with mashed potato itself. Yeah, so spaghetti was the top answer, followed by peas and mash. If you got spaghetti, very well done indeed. If you got peas or mash, also very well done. And if you had a go, well done as well.

And the time is 7:08. 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You can get immediate help on the phone if you need it, especially from the Samaritans, who are always only a phone call away on 116 123. That's 116 123. And it's time for our classic. Will it be stirring and uplifting? Will it be calming and relaxing? Well, I think this is calming and relaxing, and then it becomes quite stirring. It's actually Zadok the Priest by Handel, and it's going to be played for us by the London Philharmonic Orchestra.

And that's Handel's Zadok the Priest, or an extract therefrom, played by the London Philharmonic Orchestra and the Royal Choral Society, giving us the vocals. Now, days of the year, notable birthdays today. It's the birthday of Dame Julie Andrews, who will be, or is, 91. Of course, most famous for being Mary Poppins and featuring in The Sound of Music. Jimmy Carter, the US president, would have been 102. He was born in 1924 on this very day. Walter Matthau, the actor, was born today, as was Richard Harris. Also on this day in 1955, ITV began broadcasting. And I think the very first commercial, if I've remembered this correctly, the very first commercial, what was broadcast on that day, this day, all the way back in 1954, was an advert for Gibbs SR toothpaste. I could be wrong, but I think I've got it right. And on that note, sadly, that brings us to the end of our time together for this evening. I do hope you've enjoyed the show. Thanks for joining us. It's been a pleasure to have your company. Stay tuned for Doug coming up at 7, right after me, with Adventures in Rock. And then after him at 10 o'clock, it's DJ Beats with the Rap Show. And tomorrow it's Friday Drive Time with John, kicking off your weekend in style at 5 p.m. And I'll be back at 6 on the dot next Monday with another Drive Time show. And if you're able to do so, I would be delighted if you could join me. So until we meet again, this is me, Bob Eagle, saying, take very good care of yourselves. Be kind to one another. Stay safe. Stay positive. All the very best to you and yours. And do enjoy the whole of your weekend.

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1: And what, dare I ask, is your kind of music?
0: Heavy metal, of course!
1: And I suppose you need a coin?
0: Thanks, old chap.
2: Yes, indeed, we put a coin in the rock and roll machine for another 3 hours of rock tonight. I've got some cracking good stuff. I hope you're in the mood for a good headbang, because I'll supply you with a marvellous backdrop so that you can get Thursday out of your system in the most rock and roll way possible. So let the dandruff fly. That's all I can say. Yes, indeed. Let's kick off with Five Horse Johnson.

There you go, the Sons of Apollo. That was Kings of Delusion, and before that was Freedom Hawk and the Darkness and the Light. Rather good, was it not? We're in a heavy mood tonight, so I hope you're ready to embrace and enjoy the sounds of rock the way it was meant to be. Rock is not supposed to be nice. Rock is supposed to make you think. Rock is supposed to be there for you to punch the air and let your feelings out. That's when rock really works. Try this one. This is Wolf Trucker, and may God have mercy.

There you go, Stormburner, and that was Rune of the Dead, and before that, Wolf Tracker, and May God Have Mercy. Good stuff, was it not? Okie dokie, this is Railway, and come on.

There you go, Corrosion of Conformity, and that was Albatross, and before that was Railway, and come on, good stuff, was it not? Okay, couple of bands with Electric in the title, kicking off with Electric Poison.

There you go, that was Electric Wizard and The Reaper, and before that was Electric Poison and Death Row. Okie dokie, how about a little bit of Sacred Reich?

Yes, Devil Money, but we still want it, don't we? That was Broken Teeth, and before that was Sacred Reich, and I Don't Know. There we go. Right, it's Hammer time. Let's have some. I've got Hammer King coming up second, but first of all, this is Lucifer's Hammer and Dreamer.

There you go, that was Hammer King and Figure in the Black, and before that Lucifer's Hammer and Dreamer. Marvellous stuff. Shall we have something a little proggy? Well, why not? This is Ghost, and he is...

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1: Sorry, I'm just, it's starting to hit me like a

There you go, Queensryche and Empire, and before that was, of course, Ghost, and he is great stuff. Okay, how about a little bit of Megadeth, Return to Hangar 19?

There you go, Bisto Blanco, and that was The Seeker, and before that, Megadeth and Return to Hangar 19. Okie dokie, it's time, I think, for Testament. This is Return to Serenity.

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1: 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And if you scroll down, you will find a schedule of our upcoming shows. And you'll notice some of them have a blue spot with an eye on. And if you click on those, there are hours and hours and hours of pre-transmitted shows that you can access whenever you like, wherever you like, for as long as you like, to help your mental health through the music that we're playing. Now, there are certain areas we are not covering sufficiently. We are looking for people who are interested in doing a show in reggae, jazz, classical, folk, blues. We're not covering these areas enough. And if you would like to have a go at presenting a show and you think you could do a show in those areas, we would love to hear from you. The easiest way to do that is for you to send us an email at pj@bognorradiorespect.org. Our man PJ will have a chat with you and hopefully we can help you set up at home so that you two could either broadcast live or pre-record a show to go out on our station. It will not cost you a fortune. All you need is a fairly up-to-date computer, a very small mixing box, and a microphone. It will not cost you a bomb, believe me. These things can be picked up at a very, very reasonable price. And if you want to be able to do this, have a go. Why not? We all have. And it helps our mental health by doing the shows, but it helps lots and lots of people all over the world who listen to our shows. And that's the interesting thing about being on the internet. We are listened to worldwide, and that is quite a thing to try and do. And we really want to do it better. We really want to reach more people, help more people with their mental health, because music is a great way of relaxing or letting loose those frustrations that make everyday life so difficult. Okie cokie, before all that stuff, we had the wonderful sound of, yes indeed, it was Testament and Return to Serenity. And then we had a little bit of Howlstorm and Dirty Work. And this, however, is Linkin Park.

There you go, that was Limp Bizkit and their cover of The Who's Behind Blue Eyes. And before that was Linkin Park and Leave Out All the Rest. Fancy another cover? Okay, this is Rain Time.

There you go, Dirty Looks and Nobody Rides for Free. And before that was Rain Time and their version of Michael Jackson's Beat It. Marvellous stuff. Right, time for a bit of a classic. Here's some Metallica.

There you go, a classic from Metallica. That's The Unforgiven. Now, you may have noticed it has just turned 9 of the clock, which means some of the songs could be a little... Some of the lyrics could be... I'm not saying they're going to be. Just that they could be. You have been warned. This is Anthrax.

They're the Law, you know. That was Anthrax, and I Am the Law, and before that Metallica, and the Unforgiven, marvellous stuff. Right, how about something a little more emo? This is My Chemical Romance and Helena.

0: There you go, Evanescence. I'll get it right in a minute. That was a Sweet Sacrifice, and before that, My Chemical Romance and Helena. Okie dokie, how about some Stone Sour? This is Through Glass.
1: I'm

There you go, Lordy and the Children of the Night, and before that Stone Sour and Through Glass. Okie cookie, we are currently playing some great rock for you. We've got about another 40 minutes to go, so let's carry on with a bit of this. This is Korn.

There you are, that's Avenged Sevenfold and Afterlife, and before that was Korn and Black is the Soul. And this is Dragon Force and something called the Cosmic Power of the Infinite Shred Machine. Yeah.

There you go, a bit of shredding fun. That was the Metal Workers, and I've Been Working on the Railroad. And before that, we had Dragon Force and the Cosmic Power of Infinite Shred Machine. Marvellous. This, however, is the Four Horsemen.

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0: Oh, yeah, it is.
3: Yes, it is. And that was Nickelback, who seems to have fallen out with a lot of people, but I still like them, and that was If Anyone Cared. And before that, we had the Four Horsemen and Drunk Again. Right, we're coming up to the end now, so let's have another cover version. This is Synergy.

There you go, Synergy, their version of Blondie's Hanging on the Telephone, which means we've got time for one more track. Who could it be? Oh, what about some Motorhead?

That's Tupac, of course, with Dear Mama. Let's take it back to the hot summer of 1991 now. This is Moni Love from the Boys in the Hood soundtrack, a track called Work It Out.

That's Moni Love with a track called Work It Out. That's a great track. Let's hear now from another female MC, MC Light, with a track called Poor Georgie.

That's MC Light with a track called Poor Georgie, taken from her 1991 album Act Like You Know. Produced by Wolf and Epic, they're one of the best producers in hip-hop, without a doubt. They've done a bit of stuff with MC Search, Laquan, and a couple of other groups, but they're not overly well-known, but they're definitely one of the best. Okay, so we're going to turn it up now with Super Lover C and Casanova Rudd. This is a 12-inch they released called Romeo.

0: That's Superlover C and Casanova Rudd with their 12-inch record called Romeo. And coming up later in the show, we've got tracks from Paris, Sugar Free and Dubsea and many others, plus the Break to the Beat competition. And that's all coming up after the next track from KMD.
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2: Let's enter this jewelry shop.
3: Come on, Mr. Pickle, man, hook it up. 14K Duff bracelet. You can't be.
4: No, I cannot do that. Oh. This is not a pawn shop. This is Pickle's jewelry. Ah, Mr. Hood, my favorite customer. What can I do for you today?
2: I would like to see some gold rings.
4: Ah, yes, we have these dookie fat gold rings, perfect for your masculine hands.
2: Some earrings from my wife.
4: How about these elephant studded diamond earrings, perfect for the woman of your dream?
2: And the watch for my cousin.
4: Ah, yes, we have a Rolex.
2: That is a beautiful watch.
4: 3,792.
3: No, actually, it's 2,336.
2: Many thanks for your help.
3: He's trying to jerk people.
2: My name is Mr. Hood. What is your name?
3: Yeah, I'm Zumwub X from KMD.
2: I am pleased to meet you.
3: Oh yeah, likewise. Yeah, how you doing anyway?
2: Perfectly well, thank you. And you?
3: Oh, I'm just chilling, you see, but I got one problem. I come here to pawn this bracelet. See, cause this ramen for nickels business ain't making it. What I need is a job. Where you work at? They hiring?
2: Follow this avenue.
3: Yeah?
2: Turn right at the corner.
3: Uh-huh.
2: Go to the left when you reach the square.
3: Yeah?
2: It is the house next to the theater.
3: Yeah, I know the line of work you're in.
2: Would you care for a spoon?
3: No, go. I don't deal with
2: that. They are not too expensive.

0: Yo, we got much better things to do with your time, man.
1: Show me something better.
0: Something better, man. We built this place, man. We're the gods of the universe, kings and queens of the planet.
2: If you or I could see this individual, we might call him an impractical dreamer or a crackpot.
0: No, I'm not.
2: Would you have seen the scientific, intellectual, creative genius in a small, ragged Negro boy?
0: Oh, no, you done set it off.
3: That's KMD going into the alcoholics now.

Just a Little Samba by Ugly Duckling. I remember when that came out, we all loved it. Okay, this now coming up from Black Eyed Peas. This is when they were hip-hop.

0: That's Black Eyed Peas with Joints and Jam from their first album. Stay tuned, we've got the Break to the Beat competition coming after the next track.
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0: This is Jazzy Jeff and the Fresh Prince from 1989, The Girlie Had a Mustache.

Hope you're enjoying the show so far. We've got many more tracks still left to come. And we've reached that part of the show that I call the break to the beat. This is where you have to guess the rap song based on the break or the music that I play. So with no further ado, let's get this on.

So, how did you get on? You know it, I know you know it, and you know you've heard it a few times at least in hip-hop over the years. Now, when I chose that sample to play, I could only think of a few artists that had actually used it. When I then did some research on Google, I discovered that 115 songs had actually sampled that track. Now, the name of the group that's the original is The Gap Band, and it's a song from 1982, a song called Outstanding. Now, I could only think of a couple of artists. Ice Cube used it, of course, on his Death Certificate album, and Paris used it on his Sleeping With The Enemy album. And that's the track I'm going to play. I'm going to play the Paris use of that sample. It's a song called Think About It. And the reason I've chosen that one over literally over 100 others is simply because I don't think many people have heard it. And now the Paris album came out in 1992. It's called Sleeping With The Enemy. It's a great album throughout. It's one of my favourites, actually. It's a pretty hard-hitting album. So we're going to play Think About It by Paris.

Well, that's an unusual track. That's Sugar Free with Married to My Cadillac from 2008. Quite a novel song, that. He's associated with DJ Quick, so we'll definitely be playing a lot more from those two over the coming weeks and months. DJ Quick, of course, I think is just a fantastic producer, so we'll be showcasing a lot of his talent, as I say, over the next few weeks and months. Let's keep with that West Coast tip. This is the Dog Pound with Riding, Slipping and Sliding.

That's the Dog Pound. Great track, that. That's from their album Dog Food, which came out in 1995, all those years ago. Such a good album. Okay, we're going to take it back to the East Coast now, back to New York. This is Special Ed with The Magnificent.

player like hooky on a Friday. This is my day. When I was through, I heard you say, why they diss me like that? I should've repent. Somebody should've said the special ed was the magnificent.

0: that special Ed with the Magnificent. Well, we're almost out of time. I hope you enjoyed the show, friends. We'll be back next week, the same time, same place, 10 o'clock, Bognor Radio Respect, for another edition of The Rap Show and the Break to the Beat competition. We're going to go out with a track by Steezo. Now, this is a song called Talking Sense. If you've got this album on vinyl, it can go up for about £100. So definitely check for that at car boot sales. You never know where you might find him lurking. Have a great week. See you next week.
1: 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Jay slices on us, so let's start it. 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